0: Going all the way back to 1991 for that one. That is an Australian band called Nice, and the song is called Dear John. I've been playing that one all the way back to the KCMU days, and I hope you enjoyed it. Before that, music from Soft Loft. This is brand new from this Zurich-based quintet, and we heard Wednesdays from Throw a Dice, and that album will be out in September. The Sundays, Here's Where the Story Ends, from Reading, Writing, and Arithmetic. That was also from the 90s, from 1990. And Kiwi Junior out of Toronto with a new single called Blowing Up. And that is from their new album, which just came out on Friday, called Blowing Up. And I'm Larry Rose. Hope you're enjoying the show. I'm filling in for Kevin Cole on this Sunday afternoon. Thank you for tuning in.
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0: All right, let's check out the new album from Phoebe Bridgers. It's her third album, called Lost Weekend. And this is a track called Liberty Tree. It's brand new from Phoebe Bridgers on KEXP, where the music matters.

0: from Shearwater. And Phoebe Bridgers, LA-based singer-songwriter, Phoebe Bridgers just released her new album last weekend. We heard Liberty Tree. She's playing a giant show at Climate Pledge Arena on October 23rd. And in the Bay Area, you can see Phoebe Bridgers on October 27 and 28 at Chase Center. I'm Larry Rose in for Kevin Cole. It's Sunday afternoon here on KEXP. Thank you for tuning in. And I really appreciate everyone listening out there on 90.3 in Seattle, 92.7 in the Bay Area, or on KEXP.org or on your iPhone app or your Android app.
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0: An album that I was planning on playing today is the new one from Jungle. And right as I was thinking about it, I got a text message. And this happens a lot on the radio. I think about something and then someone texts me about it. And someone named Martin just wrote, the new Jungle album, Sunshine, is a down-tempo party in a box. And I agree. Let's check it out. This is the title track, Jungle, on KEXP, where the music matters.

0: Great new record from Curio Curio. They're based in Austria and originally from Germany. That is a song called Vem Pra Casa from Curio Curio. Right before that, Cool and the Gang, Get Down on It. It is the birthday of James Taylor of Cool and the Gang. Happy birthday to James Taylor, who was born on this day in 1953. Music from Jungle, starting things off, the title track to Sunshine, the brand new album from the London-based songwriting and production outfit. And they've played here at KEXP. I highly recommend checking out their live performances on our YouTube channel. I'm Larry Rose. I'm in for Kevin Cole for just another 20 minutes or so. I want to say thank you to Martin in Santa Rosa for checking in, Stacy in West Seattle, Mark in Ballard, Nancy in Seattle, Chuck in Portland, Sean in Magnolia, and Tony, thank you so much for your email. And John, thank you for your email. Really appreciate it. All right. I'm going to keep going here with some music. Oh, yeah. Right after this.
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0: Coming up, new music from Slow Pulp. They put out one of my favorite new songs from an upcoming album. That'll be coming up right after this from INXS. And happy birthday to Tim Ferriss, one of the founding members and lead guitarist of INXS. He was born in 1957. It's KEXP, where the music matters.

You got to tune to 90.3 FM, KEXP, streaming worldwide at kxp.org. Music there from Kells. And Kells is from California and put out a new album back in July called A Sweet Passerby. That's a song called Just Us Two. Slow Pulp in there with Better Man, and that is from Melody, their upcoming album. It'll be out on September 18th. And I cannot wait for that record. I love that song and looking forward to more. They're playing the Showbox on October 24th and at the Fillmore in San Francisco on October 27th. Let's see, what did I start out with? In Excess with Don't Change from Shabu Shaba, and that came out back in 1982. And happy birthday to Tim Ferriss, founding member and lead guitarist of In Excess, turning 69 years old today. Thank you so much for tuning in. It's been so much fun, and it's been really great hanging out with you and filling for Kevin Cole. I will be back in a couple weeks filling in for Morgan on Saturday from noon to 3 on the 29th of August. So hope to catch some of you there. I am going to leave you with one more song, and that will take you up to Sunday Soul. And Sunday Soul, always an amazing show with Supreme. That's from 6 to 9 p.m. tonight. And Riz is hosting Expansion tonight from 9 p.m. to midnight, which is always amazing. Let's see. I just have to get my last song here. It is almost ready. And I hope you had a great Sunday afternoon. I will see you in a couple weeks. All right, this is music from Kalayla to take you to the top of the hour. It's 90.3 FM, KEXP, where the music matters. Let me make sure I have the right one up here. Okay, there we go. It's KEXP, where the music matters.

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0: 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That's right, I'm your host and DJ, Supreme the Rock, and I have a wide variety of soul, funk, disco, boogie, on and on. It all makes sense. It all goes together. 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We're going to set it off with some Nick Holder called No More Dating DJs right here on Sunday Soul.
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And it's not the DJ, it's me for thinking he's listening to what he play and the messages he's putting in the universe. But when really I think about it, what you say ain't who you are, I mean.

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3: 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You just heard from Benny King called Street Tough, and Street Tough that is. I love that joint. I don't know if anybody sampled it yet. They definitely need to. Or play an interpolation. Before that, it was Delegation, Oh Honey, the Poolside Remix. We set it off with Nick Holder featuring Gemini called No More Dating DJs. Pete Rock, vocal mix. Great lyrics on that one. Great poetry, in my opinion. But hey, I'm a DJ. It's your man, Supreme The Rock. The show is Sunday, so we'll be here till 9 p.m. We're here each and every week, 6 to 9 p.m. Pacific time. 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We're jumping to some Cosa Nostra. It's a Latin soul funk album I picked up in the early 90s. And I brought it out the other day and gave it a spin. I was like, ooh, because, you know, I don't remember it. I was young at the time, and I just bought it on a recommendation and filed it away. I pulled it back out. I heard this cover version of Donnie Hathaway, The Ghetto. I was like, ooh, I gotta play that on the show. So let's get into it. Cosa Nostra. It's called Sweet Latino, right here on Sunday Soul.
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4: 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Before that, it was Gas called Juju. We set it off with Cosa Nostra, Sweet Latino, Yo Quiero, off the Adopta Un Arbol album, which is a cover of Donny Hathaway's Ghetto.

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That was a special request. That was Curtis Mayfield, The Makings of You. Before that, Kid Creole and the Coconuts, I'm a Wonderful Thing, Baby. We set it off with the Moonstrucks called Do the Funky Penguin, a cover of the Rufus Thomas classic, and they did a great job. Love that record. It's your man, Supreme the Rock. The show is Sunday Soul. The station is KEXP. We're going to jump into some After 7 called One Night right here.

0: KEXP Seattle and KEXC Alameda, Oakland, San Francisco, an affiliate of the University of Washington.
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2: 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You just heard from Francisco Aguabella called Desire. That's the Darren Jones edit off the Hitting Hard LP. Hard as nails to find an original copy of that. It's a Latin soul, Latin classic. Before that was After Seven, One Night. Song I kind of forgot about. I heard it the other day. I was like, oh yeah, that's my joint right there. The show is Sunday, so we'll be here till the 9 o'clock hour. If you want to reach out, text me, 206-903-5397. Or you can email DJ at KEXP.org. Shout out everybody that's been hitting me up. I love to hear it, love to see it. I love to know the Supreme team is out there hanging with me tonight, especially worldwide. We're gonna jump into some Berkeley Jones called Dedicated to You, because I'm dedicated to you. You, and you. Listening right now. Right here on Sunday Soul.

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You just heard some crazy Latin disco soul joints. I'm not even going to try to pronounce them. Just let them be. You can see them on the real-time playlist. If you're on the app or online. We always say what we're playing. Shout out to my assistant, Alex, in the background, always handling business. We did set it off with Berkeley Ike Jones called Dedicated to You, and I dedicated it to you.

in the building, taking over the controls with expansions. 12 a.m. to 1 a.m. is midnight in a perfect world with Aliwa. Jazz Theater with Noel Brass Jr. 1 a.m. to 3 a.m. and he's holding down overnight from 3 a.m. to 5 a.m. These DJs here get busy. I DJ like crazy. It's summer right now, so you know, I'm working. And it takes a lot to come in here on a Sunday. But it is my home, away from home, my second home. I wouldn't rather be anywhere else but right here with y'all. So much appreciated. Thank you. I'm going to keep this theme going. I got some more Latin joints coming up. This one's called Margarita. Crazy synth out disco. Keep it locked right here. Sunday Soul, your host and DJ, Supreme LaRock on KEXP.

0: Join KEXP and Seattle Jazz Offering for the 2026 Tula's Jazz Reunion, celebrating the musical legacy of Seattle's beloved Tula's Restaurant and Jazz Club, featuring Reggie Goings with Randy Halberstadt on piano, Hans Teuber on saxophone, Phil Sparks on bass, Devon Lewis on drums, and special guest Cypher Goings, fresh from the national tour of Riverdance. 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

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You just heard from Full Body called You Got to Dance, and that's exactly what we were doing here in the studio. We were losing ourselves in the music. We caught the groove. We caught the Holy Ghost. That one did it for me. That's one of them joints when the bass line gives you goosebumps and you make the stink face. That was me. Before that, it was Roy Ayers' Rock Your Roll. Another Stone Cold classic. And we set it off with Los Taquins, their version of Margarita. Disco out of Lima, Peru. We're going all over the place tonight. That's how we do. Music's universal. It's endless. We're gonna get into the best ever. That's right, that's the name of the band. And the song's called Rope-A-Dope, tribute to Muhammad Ali. Right here on Sunday Soul.

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4: 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That was Hugel with Jamaican Bomb Bomb. It's a new release, and it's been going so hard at these parties I've been DJing. Thought I'd share it here as well. Before that, Bill Williams and Billio called Robot People. Another record that's hard as nails to find if you're looking for an OG copy. Otherwise, you could just hear it on Sunday Soul. Before that, it was the best ever, called Rope-A-Dope. A song about Muhammad Ali, the late great. And you know it's Sunday, so you know what time it is. You know what I do. Time to take y'all to church. It's only right. We're gonna get into some Bishop Jeff Banks called You Can Make It right here on Sunday Soul.
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Soul funk bassist and songwriter Tony Newton released Mystic Pipers in 1978. Before that, it was Reverend Walter Butts and the Mount Carmel Children of God Church Choir. Boy, that's a mouthful. Called The Master Cares. We set it off with a real foot stomper. Bishop Jeff Banks and the Revival Temple Mass Choir. You can make it if you try. It's DJ Supreme The Rock, the show of Sunday Soul. We have 1 hour left. Time is flying tonight. If you want to reach out, you can text 206-903-5397 or email dj@kexp.org. You can also follow me or hit me directly on Instagram at Supreme The Rock. Appreciate it if you do that, if you're not doing it yet. I know y'all want to see what I'm doing anyway. I know y'all like to spy. The way of the world in 2026. Big Brother is watching. So is Big Sister. And Big Whoever. You're all watching. This next artist, who is by the name of Gonzavi. I came into work today, and I hit my locker, and I had two vinyl albums in there that the artist dropped off for me. And I thought that was so dope. The 100% independent artist releases his own music, does everything on his own. And I can't believe that in 2026, I have to tell artists to get me their music. I can't play it if I don't have it. And this artist did everything right. You know, I found an artist the other day on Instagram and I hit her up. I was like, yo, I'm really feeling your music. Please get me your music. So, oh, I got you, no problem. And sends me a link to her YouTube. And that's not doing it for me. This is not doing it. And I'm like, why do I have to explain that to artists in this day and age? Get the DJs your music. DJs can't play it if they don't have it and they don't want to link to any of your streaming or anything like that. Get them the music. This guy left actual vinyl records, because you know I play records on my show. We're gonna get into it. The song's called Instant Breakup. The album is Bon Garçon by Gonzavi. Right here on Sunday Soul, KEXP, you heard it first. Right here.

0: We've assembled a collection of typical sounds of the Pacific Northwest. 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
1: Yeah, come on. Wholesale Dancer. I'm on the highway right now. Everything looking real lovely. You know, as soon as I touch down, best believe it, back activated.

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3: 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You just heard from Cassiano called Onda, Brazilian classic. And I gotta be honest, I don't remember that record sounding that good in the past. That was amazing. Jeez. Before that, brand new local music, local from the Seattle area. That's Anthony Danza featuring Fatal Luciano. The song's called Sade off the Highway Lifestyle album. That's brand new, just newly released. Definitely check for that. Before that, Gonzovi, Instant Breakup off the Bon Garçon album released in October of 2025. 100% independent artist. So check for him if you got a Google, Bandcamp, whatever it is. You know, I love supporting art. And I love to see people doing it. Coming up at 9 o'clock, Riz will be in the building taking over the controls with expansions from 9 p.m. to midnight. Definitely check for that. Me and Riz is homies for real, for real. We go back like full flats on a Cadillac. Please believe it. We're going to jump into some Pharaohs called Black Enough. Right here on Sunday Soul, your host and DJ, Supreme La Rock.
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You just heard from Lonnie Gamble called Nighttime Kind of Lover. Philadelphia born Lonnie Gamble released Nighttime Kind of Lover on his self-titled album in 1983. Before that, Cosa Nostra called Nostra Casa. Another tongue twister on that one. We set it off with the Pharaohs called Black Enough.

Rogers joint. It's actually, it's Lucy Rogers, and it's called A Little Longer. So, but before that, gotta pay a few bills. And then we're gonna come back and get into it, because I love

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3: 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Nice breakbeat at the beginning of that track for you producers out there. Before that, it was Vin Zarelli, skate dancer. He's a roller skater, saxophonist, songwriter, composer, and recording artist from New York City. Released Skate Dancer in 1980. We set it off with Lucy Rogers called Pray a Little Longer. Some funky gospel. I am your host and DJ, Supreme LaRock. I am here each and every Sunday, 6 to 9 p.m. Pacific time. If you've been hanging out tonight or you hang out, you're a regular, you're part of the Supreme team, you know how I do, how I get down. I play a wide variety of soul, funk, disco, boogie, quality rap, Latin joints, dancehall joints, a little house now and then, soulful house. Everything that's soulful and funky, it gets played on Sunday Soul. Again, if you're not doing so yet, follow me on Instagram at Supreme LaRock. That's much appreciated. Coming up in 5 minutes, Riz will be in the building taking over the controls with expansions. So hang around for that. Gonna jump into some Bill Williams. Called Things Will Be Better Tomorrow. Things are pretty good today, though. We never know what tomorrow's gonna bring.

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3: 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On the 9th, it's Reefer Rollers, a stony morning soundtrack. On the 16th, it's Before Grunge, my annual 80s indie underground show of post-punk that influenced Seattle. On the 23rd, the Longhairs meet the Rednecks on a new theme called Hippie Country. And finally, on the 30th, it's my annual back-to-school special, AM Summer Gold, where I play nothing but hit records from the early 70s for big kids with arrested development. The Roadhouse, Sundays 9 to noon Pacific, and on demand in the archive.
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For almost 30 years we do it, and I've been here that entire time. My name is Riz. Pleased to meet you. Pleased to see you. I missed you. I haven't been here for a while, but I'm not going to talk about that just yet. Right now you're hearing Dr. CB. It's called Make It Happen. Before then, it was Soul Mass Transit System. From the Double Trouble EP, you heard Trouble and Strife. The latest from Goldie featuring Natalie Williams. That was Jungle Days, Young Sing. You heard NUG 46 from Soothsayers. Before then, you heard Light the Way, the K3LU remix. And I started off the whole shebang with the Ancient Infinity Orchestra from It's Always About Liberation. That was celebrating the beautiful lineage of sound and hypnotic states. As I just mentioned, I'll be here till midnight. I want to thank Russell for helping with the playlist and all of the other duties and skills involved to make this happen. So we're going to go back to making it happen. This is Riz. This is Expansions.

love to the elders, whether they your parents, aunts or toilet attendants. Last one in particular, we met sometime one cold December. I halted on his corner.

0: 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Got to tripping over the groove in my face. And KEXP.org everywhere else, even in Tacoma with Jacob and Fairfax, Virginia with Victoria, Casey in Seattle, Paul in Seattle, Connor in Magnolia. And if you can hear me, even where you are, you're hearing Jazzanova. Yet another mix of that night, formerly known as a Mash Reglitch. Before that, Joshua Itahen. Could Be Forever, Prince Thomas Disco Mix. Jilly from Philly, Jill Scott. Right Here, Right Now, Alex Nuts, Philly Blunt Remix. New from Finneck, that was The Truth. Also new from Echo, that was Why Not. And at the top of this set, Dr. CB did Make It Happen, featuring Risa. On Expansions on KEXP. I'll be here till midnight. I got loads of music to play. I'm gonna not talk no more so I can get to it. Back to it. KEXP.
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My name is Riz. This is Expansions. You just heard from Dennis Ferrer. Time's the Weekend. Can't Feel My Face. Honey Flashback Rework. Twin Hype. A redo of a tune that came out in 1989 for those who like to groove. The Deadly Edit. Daniel Ritouk featuring Ursula Rucker. Or Stay Alive before that. New from Stones Taro before that. That was called Silk. And John Tejada and Laurel Halo did Shade. It's a long set, it's a mix, but everything that I've played has been entered into our playlist, along with information for where you might purchase or acquire it. Thanks, Russell, for doing that part. Go to kexp.org, punch in playlist, the time, and all that info will be there, as well as a link to streaming archive, streaming, and then the archive. You can listen to this show again if you want to. Julie from Philly, thank you. Eduardo from San Francisco, thank you. I'm going to get back to a song that a good friend of mine brought over and gifted me. A Tom Moulton mix of The Futures from Riz to You on KEXP.

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7: I'm here for you. Don't you don't need to feel abandoned or nothing. I'm here. Just a little slow because I was all up in my head. You heard music from the Ivory Coast, from Tshegu, Mwana Poto, from the release 2017 called Survivor, from Suli and Isabel Fructuoso, No Pares, the Will Dawson remix of that, Find a Friend, from Sam Divine before that. Sonny Fedora did Some Days, DJ Simon Says and Tristan Ingram remix. And we started off full-fledged disco with Party Time Man, a Tom Mouton mix from the Futures, from Riz on Expansions to you, Eduardo, Emily, everybody that's listening and everywhere else. I've got one more hour. And at midnight, we go to Midnight in a Perfect World with Aliwa. I still have to practice saying that. The W and the Y gets me all the time. And then Jazz Theater from 1 a.m. to 3 a.m. with Noel Brass Jr. And it'll be taking you on till 5. When we start the day all over again with Eva Walker. But 3 to 5 is also Noel Brass Jr. right here on KEXP. 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

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Expansions happens every Sunday night from 9 to midnight. A variety of hosts. My name is Riz. You're hearing Slow Dive, Sugar for the Pill, Avalon Emerson's Golden Escalation. Before that, Anna Coast from Everything Comes in Threes. That was Body Move. Jam City before then from My World. My World Dub Mix. Woolly and Projections. Did Aliens. And BJ Smith's tribute to Outkast before that. Hey Ya, the Wreckin' Havoc remix. Again, I'll be here till midnight, and then midnight.

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My name is Riz. We're ending up with a tune called The Dancos. Tony Gomez, El Trompetista. Next Dimensional did Oh Joy before then. Christian Prommer featuring Leona Berlin did Struck before that. And Slow Dive, Sugar for the Pill, Avalon Emerson's Gilded Escalation mix. I'm Riz. I'm getting ready to get on out of here and make room for Midnight in the Perfect World. And my friend Noel Brass Jr., I'll see you again. If you and God are willing, tomorrow afternoon, drive time, variety, from 4 to 7 Pacific Standard Time here on the West Coast in beautiful Hillman City. 90.3 KEXP in Seattle, 92.7 KEXP in the Bay Area. I see you tomorrow. Look forward to it. Music coming up from Phantom Gray doing Higher Function, North Tech on KEXP.

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6: 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This is KEXP's weekly guest DJ mix show. Happens every Sunday night from midnight till 1 a.m. And tonight in the mix, super excited about this one. We've got Alawiya as this week's special guest DJ. Alawiya is a London-based Ethiopian-Egyptian singer, songwriter, producer, and visual artist. Her debut full-length album, titled Zero, came out on June 26th, and it's a thrilling display of her genre-melding sound that blends together a wide array of R&B, electronic, global, and pop styles, and it's all done in soulful and magnetic fashion. Highly recommend checking out Alawiya's debut album. Once again, it's titled Zero. And be sure to stay tuned for her exclusive guest DJ mix for Midnight in a Perfect World. 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This is KEXP.

0: The KXP Barbecue is coming up on August 22nd with Ty Siegel, Arlo Parks, Angine de Poitrine, Los Mirlos, Packaging, and Sea Lemon. The event is sold out, but KXP is offering another chance to get tickets. Listen in next week for your chance to win. We're excited to bring these amazing artists to the community and grateful to the artists, donors, volunteers, and sponsors that make it possible, including Tomboy X, also E-Bikes, HX Expeditions, Mimikai, and the UW Graduate School Office of Public Lectures.
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90.3 KEXP in the FM area, Seattle area. 92.7 in the Bay. Got it locked in for another episode of Jazz Theater. I'm your host, Noel Brass Jr., for another exploratory mission as we take you into the morning right here in the Seattle Center. Kicking things off early and fresh as we do it right here. We started off a little Amanda Whiting, Welsh-based harpist, taking her classical roots and forging a path forward. Inspirations from Dorothy Ashby, Alice Coltrane on that. Can't Get You Out of My Head. That's from a 10-inch record, Little Sunflower, Jazzman 2020. And right after that, you heard Little Jonathan Blake from his album from 2023, Passage. That was Tears I Cannot Hide, the fantastic drummer Jonathan Blake from New York. And right now, of course, Herbie Hancock from Mr. Hands. It's a Shiftless Shuffle. Wonderful record. Overlooked, oftentimes. I'll be dropping all kinds of gems and cuts for you. Some new releases. Some other things that have been floating about as we pass the night along here. Keep it locked in if you want to hear anything. Send a message over at dj@kxp.org. I'll be here until 3 a.m. providing you with the fills and the thrills of the high art form of jazz. Keep it locked. Appreciate everyone tuning in. Want to see the real-time playlist? 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

0: like to take this opportunity to ask every person listening in, whoever, wherever they may be, to pause for a moment and to give thanks in his or her own way.
1: KEXP, where the music matters.

Let's get into some new music right now, right here on Jazz Theater. I am an instrument. I'm an instrument. It's a 100% improvised act from Copenhagen. Wonderful tones of soulful improvisation. Really wonderful arrangements here. Just heard a little Dr. John right before this. I am an instrument. Average kind of guy. That's from The Brightest Smile in Town. I'm Noel Brash Jr. taking you on this wonderful journey here again for Jazz Theater as I trade responsibilities with John Gelbriff every other week. Right here from 1 to 3 a.m. and then 3 to 5 on the variety hour. Keep it locked. Be gracing y'all with all kinds of wonderful explorations.

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a little Pierre Umalami right now with his tribute to Duke Ellington. This is Mood Indigo from Ode to Duke Ellington. Wonderful soundtrack, man, taking on the works of the great Duke Ellington. Nice little side note here from Pierre himself. When I was 14 years old in 1940, I lived in Florence. One day I found a record in a little bookshop. The title of the album was Hot Duke, and it was published by Mills Music, Inc., New York. In Italy at that time, nobody knew who Duke Ellington was. And it was illegal to listen to American music. You could have been arrested for doing that. Then the war started. I remember that every time I played Mood Indigo on the piano, it was the most wonderful piece of music to me. Such a sweet melody, like nothing I had ever heard or played before. Finally, when the American troops arrived in Florence, they brought with them the V-discs, or records at 33 RPM. That's how I discovered the rhythms and the sounds for this music. Sincerely, Piero Umalami, February 2000, as we take you further into the night, right here on KEXP 90.3, 92.7 in the Bay Area. Just wanted to share that nice little note from Piero Umalami, how he came to work on these wonderful Ellington tunes. Right before this tune, you heard a little Nicholas Payton and Butcher Brown from their newest A Supreme Blue, and they take on Miles Davis and Coltrane Cut. That was Flamenco Sketches. And right before that, a little Milton Nascimento from Milton, the 1976 self-titled record. Francisco. If you want to see everything I'm spinning, go on over to kxp.org, check out the real-time playlist. That's right. It's my absolute pleasure to be here for another episode, Jazz Theater. Keep it locked.

Yes, indeed. Wanted to get to some Bill Evans while we're at it, celebrating legendary and iconic American jazz pianist. He was born on August 16th, 1929, in Plainfield, New Jersey. Passed away September 15th, 1980. What can be said about Bill Evans that hasn't already been said? Just a force, and a beautiful force, and occupied a space that not too many musicians can touch. A very tender, sensitive soul. While he expressed himself through the medium of piano. You're listening to Jazz Theater right now. I'm Noel Brash Jr., of course. So we take you into another night into the the sleepy slumbers of the Seattle streets. Almost a tongue twister. Right now, you're hearing a little Ike Quebec. This is Me and You from Bossa Nova Soul Samba, 1962. This is one of my favorite. I know I say that about a lot of records, but Ike Quebec records speak to me in a way that not too many other records speak to me. Me and You. Little Kenny Burrell on guitar. Wendell Marshall on bass, Ike Quebec on tenor sax. Keep it tuned in. Be here for another 40 minutes or so. Right here on KEXP.

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0: your eyes and lie down. 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

David Axelrod right now. This is Ken Russell from Seriously Deep, 1975. The synths are definitely seriously deep on this record. Lucky Thompson right before this David Axelrod cut. It was Yesterday's Child from I'll Offer You. It was Cedar Walton on the electric piano there. It's a Groove Merchant release, 1973. Covering all kinds of jazz ground this morning, right here on Jazz Theater, as we do it on the regular here. I'm here every other week with y'all, providing y'all exploratory missions, different planetary adventures of jazz. Her little Grant Green right before the Lucky Thompson with a Joshua Fit to Battle Did Jericho. That's a Phil in the Spirit record, 1963. I've got a little bit more time for jazz here before we morph into the variety mix right at 3 a.m. Be spending some eclectic realms for y'all. In the meantime, dig this David Axelrod. And a couple more tunes for y'all. Listener powered. KEXP.

Wanted to send out all the appreciation for all those listening all around the globe and in the local Seattle land area on 90.3 KEXP right here on Jazz Theater and 92.7 in the Bay. It's been my absolute pleasure providing y'all with all the finest. Henry Franklin, as we close out this episode, Soft Spirit, The Skipper at Home. This is Black Jazz Records, 1974. Keep it locked right in as I will take over the variety mix coming up right here in a couple minutes. Much love, much appreciation. Go forth with grace and abundance wherever you are.

0: Look at the trees. 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
0: What did you say?
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I'm Noel Brass Jr., morphing from jazz theater into the variety mix as I provide y'all with all the different eclectic findings for y'all to enjoy. You just heard a little Anna Roxanne. That's from Poem One. That was Keepsake. Beautiful. Brand new music from Vallejo Zone. Anna Roxanne. Beautiful ethereal. Powerful. Sensitive. Thought-provoking. Right now, you're listening to Anthony Kalaniko. Bacadam is the name of this cut. Really love this particular record. Brilliant solo debut from LA-based musician. Total Blue member also, Anthony Kalaniko. Before the Anna Roxanne, you heard a little bit of the 60s psychedelic group, Kaleidoscope. Keep your mind open. If you want to see everything I'm spinning, go on over to kxp.org. Real-time playlist is available right there and then. And this show is available for 2 weeks after it airs. Listener powered, KEXP. I'll be here until 5.

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0: 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Don't wait for it. 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

Hampshire Iron Folk right now. UK duo, along with some other players. Warren Hampshire and Greg Fode, of course, prolific keyboardist, piano player. This is Lullaby, appropriately enough for this time of night, or morning, wherever you might find yourself. Right here, right now, on KEXP 90.3.

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2: 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We're a real social revolution. You belong with us.
3: Oh,

John Martin, Sweet Little Mystery. That's from Grace and Danger. Wonderful record. UK-born John Martin. Before that, you heard a little Dyke House, Unholy Fire from Midrange. Right now, Engineers, more of the UK flavor. Let's just see. I'm Noel Brass Jr., by the way. Taking you into the early depths of the morning, right here in the local Seattleland area. Whatever time it may be where you are, I appreciate you. Kevin Sir coming up at 5 a.m. for the early

0: And as it cooks, we add the last few things. 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

90.3 KEXP, 92.7 in the Bay. You're listening to the Variety Mix right now. This is Toshifumi Hinata. Album's called Broken Belief. Music from Memory. I've played a couple different cuts from Music from Memory label. I played a little Total Blue right before this. That's also a Music from Memory release. And I played Anthony Kalaniko, who's also a member of Total Blue earlier, who just released his own solo record. So circle on the wagon, getting around to all the different realms. This is a cut called Midsummer Night. Right before that, Total Blue, you heard a little Balbec with Fanny from Futine Feline, Batov record, and some Anna Roxanne right before that, Wishful Draft from Poem 1. If you want to see anything I'm spinning, go on over to kxp.org or check out the real-time playlist. I appreciate all the messages coming in. I really liked Skylar's message. I'm calling this mix The Lounge Between. Very special hour of music indeed. Thank you, Skylar. The Lounge Between. I'll have to formulate a show called The Lounge Between based on that. That's a really, really thoughtful title there. AM coming up pretty hot with Kevin Sir, my buddy, early. Keep it locked in. And then the morning show right after that with John. I'm Noel Brass Jr. Been my pleasure and my honor to be providing y'all with all the different avenues and alleyways of music. Right here on Listener Powered, KEXP.

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KEXP. That is new music from Francisca Valenzuela. That is No Te Aburras de Mi, off the wonderful new record Matilda. And before that, new music from actually the debut release from a five-piece out of New York City called Slow Fiction. That's called Turn Down Flowers. Led Zeppelin going to California, leading things off. Thought, you know, Mozart-ish Monday, lead off with something classical. So I thought I would do Eric Satie, Jim Opide, number one. And my name is TJ Kevin Sir, filling in for Eva today and tomorrow. Tomorrow's Amplifier's Love Day, by the way. And so I'm just really happy to be here with you this morning. I'm going to keep things a little chill. Here's some Elvis Costello. Enjoy.

0: Listener powered KEXP, that is the epic Desolation Row from Bob Dylan. I want to send that out to Amanda in Boston, who said, "Good morning, Kevin. Thank you for this wonderful opening. Don't think I ever heard Desolation Row on the radio before, but according to my mother, it was my favorite as an infant. Apparently, Dylan could put tiny crying me right to sleep like nothing else. Happy day to you." Thanks for that, Amanda. And before that, from Bob Dylan, we had Downtown Boys with Yellow Sun off of Sub Pop that came out in June. And then Elvis Costello with Allison off My Aim Is True. My name is DJ Kevin Sir. This is Early, filling in for Eva today. Happy to be here with you.
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0: that is brand new music from Shannon Lay called Past the Veil off the album by the same title. Fifth album, wonderful, just continues to evolve. That amazing, amazing singer-songwriter. And before, speaking of amazing singer-songwriters, one of my favorites doing it today, Daniel Norgren, Putting My Tomorrows Behind from the wonderful record Buck from 2013. The Velvet Underground, Pale Blue Eyes, and new music from Baby Rose. That was called But Nevermind off the new album, Journalism, off Secretly Canadian. My name is DJ Kevin Sir. Hope you're having a good morning out there, wherever you are. And thanks for hanging with me.
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0: 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Want to say hi to James in DC, Skip in White Center, Annie in NOLA, Kevin in Ottawa, and Chelsea in Ballard. Thanks for the lovely, lovely messages and helping me getting started off to a wonderful week, which I hope I'm helping you in return. I'm going to pick things up a little bit. This is Dead, one of my favorite bands.

That was La Camara out of Brooklyn. That's called December. Brand new stuff. Really love that record. The album's called Only Sun, Only Moon. That's their second album out. And then before that, Hannah Lou from the Bay Area, Damaged Melody. Courtney Barnett, Different Now, covering Seattle's own Chastity Belt. And Q Lazarus, Goodbye Horses, and Dead with Mood Ring off the wonderful album Poetry. My name is TJ Kevin Sir, and I am here on early. I'll be here until 7 o'clock, of course. And then we got the morning show with John, who's got tickets to give away to Eka Vandal at Barboza on October 6th. Three pairs of tickets. And speaking of ticket giveaways, Lisa LeClaire will be on the midday show. And Lisa's got tickets to give away to Phoebe Bridgers at Climate Pledge Arena on October 23rd. So keep it dialed and keep those phones handy to get ready to enter to win all those tickets on these upcoming shows here. And tomorrow's going to be Amplifiers Loves Day. I'm going to be here on early as we celebrate Amplifiers Love Day tomorrow. Each year we devote an entire day to recognizing KXP Amplifiers, whose reliable monthly support enables us to not only think big and get creative each year, but also stay resilient during difficult times. We really appreciate all of you amplifiers out there. So I'm looking forward to tomorrow and playing all requests and just showing my gratitude to all of you out there who keep us going, who make this human-powered station and all this music discovery and community possible. I'm going to play new music from this band, The Goods. This is called Summer's Almost Gone. Hope you're having a good morning, folks.

0: The wonderful sound of the Soul Stirrers featuring the immortal Sam Cooke. Sam Cooke joined the Soul Stirrers when he was 19 years old, which they're kind of one of the nation's leading gospel groups. And according to Sam Cooke's family, just 6 years later when he departed, one of the reasons he left the band is because they're always singing in gospel churches, and women were fainting while he was singing, and not because of the Holy Spirit, which I always thought was very funny. But, you know, I love those records. If you ever find any Soul Stirrers in the bins when you're record shopping, it's just perfect weekend morning music. Sarah Cahoon, Say Something, from one of my favorite people in Seattle. And true story, it took me like 2 years to be normal around Sarah Cahoon. I don't get starstruck by popularity. I just get starstruck by just people I deeply respect. And she is one of them. And I once told her that and we laughed about it. Before that, the Beatles, I'm Looking Through You, and new music from the Bay Area's own The Good, Summer's Almost Gone. We got a lovely text from Zach in White Center, said, "Summer's almost gone, so true. Got up at 4:30 without my alarm. First day back for teacher workshops is this Friday. Anxiety is my alarm now." And my wife is a teacher, and I totally get that. And to all your teachers out there, thank you so much. I know it's heading into that time, but enjoy the last bits of summer. And thanks for hanging with us. My name is DJ Kevin Sir.
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0: I want to say hi to James in D.C., Skip in White Center, Annie in NOLA, Kevin in Ottawa, Chelsea in Ballard, Hugh in Indianapolis, Eric in France, who said, "I'm listening to you in a campground bar in central France. I commandeered the JBL boombox and am playing KEXP on it. You are cranking out a good playlist." Thank you, Eric. And hello to all you people in the bar in France. Chris in White Center, Diego in Arizona, Patrick in St. Paul, Erica in Corvallis, Diego in Vashon. Also want to say hi to Christian in Youngstown, Ohio, James in Maryland, Jeff in Henderson, Nevada, Marshall in Philly. Thanks so much for all the lovely messages. And thanks again, Ramen, for helping out on the real-time playlist. And all of you who support KEXP. This is new music from a band I absolutely love. They always just put out wonderful grooves. They're called Fondi. This is them with Regalado, and this is called Coco Aqueo. Enjoy.

KEXP.

voiceless. Mass me and looking at your doorstep. 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Systemized corniness and cutthroat. Greed fuels zombies in the death cult.

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Bite my boy, never move to my hood, cause danger was crawling out the bite my hood, cause danger was crawling out the wood. Bite my hood, cause danger was crawling out the wood.

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That is 2 yards. Gangsta here on Early. My name is DJ Kevin Sir. Before that was Shabazz Palaces. And I want to actually send that out, the 2 yards song, to Claire in Cleveland, who said, my roommate would sing this so much. Thanks for bringing me back to simpler times. Music is pretty magical that way. And before Shabazz Palaces, we had new music from Tank and the Bangas featuring Lucky Day. That's called Move. Susie and the Banshees, City in the Dust. Barry Can't Swim with Childhood. And leading things off was Thondi with a new single that had them collaborate with Filipino drummer June Regalado. And that's called Coco Okeo. And I want to say hi to Heather in Lake Stevens, Sean in Ketchum, Tomas in Spokane, Jane in Seattle, Patrick in St. Paul, Kristen in the San Fernando Valley, Sam in West Seattle, Hollis in Joshua Tree, and everyone who's written in today. Thanks so much for hanging with me. I will be back tomorrow. I'll be back on Early, and tomorrow's Amplifiers Love Day. So it's going to be an all-request show, and we want to hear, especially from you Amplifiers, just why you amplify. So we'll be sharing your messages and just celebrating you and all the people that keep KXP going. So if you want to learn more about that, go to kxp.org and check that out. And I am going to play, music would be good. I'm going to play some July Talk, and I'm just going to bid you farewell. John in the Morning will be up next. And remember, he's got tickets to give away to Eka Vandal at Barboza on October 6th. So until next time, ahui ho kakou.

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1: Did you wake up in

where the music matters and the morning show is up and running here on another Monday. Welcome to the working week. It is the 17th day of August. Tom Petty's You're So Bad from Full Moon Fever. The Jayhawks, Waiting for the Sun. A couple of sing-along songs that I hope get you started here on your Monday. Hollywood Town Hall, a perfect record. New Moon Doggies, Leave It All Behind. The new record's coming out October 26th. Can't wait. Leave It All Behind. One, the first single from it. Our album of the week is George Harrison's All Things Must Pass. Isn't It a Pity? The name of the song will be playing or trying to play every song from that incredible album throughout the mix throughout the week. And the Kinks, Celluloid Heroes, off Everybody's in Showbiz, starting off the show. And some Lemon Jelly is what Kevin left you with. I love that track. And that was everything. And the Kinks came from my son asking me what my favorite Kink songs were, as he is figuring, he's getting into their catalog right now. I'm very jealous. This is an embarrassment of riches when you start, if you start listing like their top songs, even you're into like the 25th best Kink song and you're still like, dear Lord, that's a great song. So yeah, I went with Celluloid Heroes, Waterloo Sunset, Sunny Afternoon. There's so many. Come Dancing is his entry point into the Kinks. So there you go. All right, morning show. Here we are. Like I mentioned, it is Monday. We got Zach on the Real Time Playlist. I got my buddy Owen here hanging out with me this morning. We got Chef Steve checking in KC. Yes, Chef. Corey in Seattle, Lauren in Sacramento, Rick and Kitty saying hi, Alan and Kenmore, and Nicole from Queen Anne. A very happy birthday to you, and Sam and Lucky Joe. And Taryn in West Seattle just checked in. Morning, John and Owen. Thank you for playing Isn't It a Pity? I remember when George passed. It was a big deal in our home. My mom especially loved the Beatles as a girl, and both my parents shared their music with me growing up. The concert for George was when I truly fell in love with his songs. I loved the Billy Preston version and later took my mom to Jazz Alley to see Billy. My parents didn't share a lot of music with me growing up, so when songs connect to core memories with them, I get a little emotional. Anyway, appreciate you always. Have a great Monday. Taryn, music is a time machine. It will take you back to your time or other people's time. I have those same artists, and I'm so happy you heard that this morning. You can reach out and be one of our friends everywhere, djkexb.org. 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Send us our way. Good to hear from you. All right. We continue here on KEXB. Replacements. Morning show. You are not alone. I know it's hard out there, but don't give up, okay?

0: KXP, where the music matters, and Phoebe Bridgers' Lost Boys off Lost Weekend, the new Phoebe Bridgers' first solo album in years, and she's joined by her boy genius collaborators, Julian Baker, Lucy Dacus on that song, and Lost Boys, the track. You'll be hearing more from it, I am sure. R.E.M. with Pilgrimage from the Murmur album and Within Your Reach, Hootenanny, both those albums coming out on this day, not in this day, sorry, in 1983, both in the same year, within weeks of each other. And that was everything here on the morning show. I do apologize for the dead air and the skipping and whatever else is going on. Our entire system crashed this morning because Monday is the little brother of Tuesday. Let's not forget that. It's not the seventh best day of the week, but it's rolling in at number six. So, you know, so I'm playing my own music right now, not in our system, which no longer works apparently. Hey, I want to see if this works. Hold on. Nope. All right. Well, no underwriting spots today. You don't have to worry about those getting in the way. Okay. All right. Oh, and how are you doing?
1: Freedom!
0: Nothing is, everything's on. Owen went down to the other booth too. Nothing. Oh, by the way, Phoebe Bridgers' birthday too. We should wish Phoebe Bridgers. I'm really glad Phoebe Bridgers was born. So let's just say that. All right. I do have this new Matt Pond PA queued up. I wanted to get to this record. It's coming out later this year. And this one is called The Stars Below. Is it working? Oh, yeah. There it is. New music on KXP. It's not working. Oh, my God. Hold on. I think I know what's wrong. Here we go. Talks among yourselves. There it is. Okay. I'm not panicking. I've had so much dead air in my life, on and off the air. This is nothing. Okay, excuse me.

KEXP, where the music matters, released on this day in 1979. Drums and Wires from XTC, Making Plans for Nigel, one of the most underrated bands in history, I think. Not a Surf in there off Let Go. That was called Happy Kid. And the debut, the new Matt Pond PA. That one was entitled The Stars Below. I'm John Richards. This is a morning show. We're having the Mondayest of Mondays ever. And glad you're here with us, sharing this day with us. Thank you. Cooper in Nebraska just checked in. Happy 30th birthday to you, pal. Victoria in D.C., hang in there. We'll try to get your request in. Nick in Nyack, New York. Jeff in Belltown. Victoria in D.C., thanks again. Ben in Des Moines. Sean listening on the Bainbridge Ferry. And Amy in Mill Valley checking in. You can reach out DJ@KXP.org. You can text us 206-903-5397. We are in major technical difficulties here in the booth today. But I'm fine. I don't mind you, but I'm fine. Heather in Lake Stevens said, you got this, John, in the morning. You survived Lawn in the morning for crying out loud. That is true. We pulled off concerts during a pandemic in my front yard while we threw a microphone out into the yard and interviewed bands. I think we can do pretty much anything here on the morning show. It's good to have dreams. All right, moving on. We have the album of the week. It is George Harrison's All Things Must Pass. And this one is Let It Down on KEXP.

WXP, where the music matters. That's new music from the London band Hazy Waters. Blue, the name of that. Blue by London trio Hazy Waters. Slow Fiction with What the Night Told Me. That's from the new Dollhouse release from the New York-based band. And you heard George Harrison from our album of the week, All Things Must Pass, off Let It Down. I love how many people are digging that record. Thanks for all the nice messages today. I like that people feel comforted by the fact that we have been navigating massive technical issues here in the booth. Our team's on it, of course, up early and helping out, as always. These things happen when you're a human program place. That's the rub, right? Totally worth it, because that's why other corporate stations go total AI and automated and don't have any DJs or humanity on there anymore. Anyway, thanks to the shout-outs today. We're catching up with everybody's messages today. Doug in Maryland, Jack and five-year-old Cabol in Pasadena, Eileen in Pittsburgh. Bruce said he's in very wet southern Indiana, and Maru in Amplifier in Oakland checking in. Keola wrote in, it's honestly awesome to hear you in the studio navigating the technical difficulties live. You guys are the best of the best. So good at what you do. Thank you. Thank you for adding some life to my morning commute. Oh, you should have been here when it was CD time. Oh my God. You'd be. And then here's what would happen if a CD skipped or had a scratch or something. Like, well, I guess we're not playing that anymore. Do we go buy another one? Philip in Massachusetts wrote, thank you for featuring All Things Must Pass. It was one of my mom's favorite albums, and she just passed a few weeks ago. Sorry to hear that, Philip. So glad this album was the album of the week. Maybe I was thinking of you when that popped into my head yesterday. This album has always given me such comfort. I feel it embodies all of the life and death and so much more. Appreciate you so much. Her name was Judy. She was a dancer. She studied with Martha Graham. She made it to 93. She was full of life up until the very end, even though she became totally blind at the end. She blasted music and danced in her house almost every night. Oh, that is amazing, Philip. Thank you for sharing her with us today. I appreciate you very much. Let's get back to it. This is new from This Is Laura Lee. This is a track called Oh No, Now My on KEXP. Oh, no.

0: All right. Morning show here on KEXP, and that's Avery Laird with a song called Lucky. They're a Toronto-based artist. Just love this new stuff from them. Pavement with Cut Your Hair from Crooked Rain, Crooked Rain, mixed in with Greg Freeman's new one, Indu, and also new, this is Laura Lee. That was Oh No, Now My, from the album The Singer in My Band, which is coming out in September. I'm John Richards. This is a morning show. Been dealing with some technical issues throughout the morning. Thank you, Jamie, for your help. I'm going to see if this works. Hold on.
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0: All right. Things are working now. This is the morning show here on KEXP. How you doing? How you doing? I hope you're doing well on this Monday. And got a powerful request here. Where is it? There it is. Victoria wrote in, good morning. Over the weekend, I found out that my estranged father has passed. It brought many mixed emotions and also stirred up other family dynamics and drama. Lucky to have the friends and family of my own to help. Yeah, you got that right. I'm turning to music today to find peace. And I'd love to hear Protection from Massive Attack if you can. You got it. Hang in there. You are not alone.

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0: Papers, papers, and in those papers. Papers, and in those papers. Papers, and in those papers. Make a boyfriend get up.
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0: Let me taste.

0: EXP, where the music matters. That's Trio here on the morning show with Da Da Da, I Don't Love You, You Don't Love Me, Aha, Aha, Aha. From the album Da Da Da, I Don't Love You, You Don't Love Me, Aha, Aha, Aha. From the German band. Also out of Germany, reminding me a little of Trio, is the new Moonvine, a Berlin-based brother and sister act. Cherry Spice, the name of the track. Mixed in with Gold Fraps, Ride a White Horse. That's from the Supernature album out on this day in 05. And 4 years later, in 09, the XX released their debut full-length, Islands, the track. I think they made their U.S. radio debut, live debut on the morning show back around that time in New York City. We were broadcasting there from the cutting room. And Massive Attack got things started going out to Victoria in D.C., who just lost her father. Protection, the name of the track and the name of the album from Massive Attack. I'm John Richards. This is the morning show, and we are on listener-powered KEXP. We'll be right back.
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0: So, oh, and that means Amplifier Love Day. You don't make love to an amplifier.
5: Well, I will.
0: Oh, okay.
5: And that amplifier is you.
0: Hey! Okay, this is the morning show here on KXP. Tomorrow is Amplifier Love Day, where you make sweet, sweet requests to KEXP if you are an amplifier, and we'll play it. It's all day request day, basically. And we have so many donors and amplifiers out there, we will not even get to 10% of them, but we will try. We'll go down fighting. So tomorrow, once again, showing you the love, because we appreciate you. You keep the station on the air, keep us independent, and keep us weird. Thank you. Appreciate you. All right, let's get back to it. What am I going to go with? Oh, the new Nia Archives. Dance with me tonight. Dance with me.

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0: KEXP, where the music matters, and a long set of it, finishing up with Nothing But Green Lights off We Have Sound from Tom Veck. Russian Blue off of Modern Analog, straight out of Bremerton. This is The Sound of What Was, the name of the track. Nine Inch Nails and Boys Noize with The Romantic Closer off Nine Inch Noize. That came out earlier this year. New music right before that from Tiles. It's called Come to Mommy, Pretty Please, the name of the song, from the LA-based DJ producer and nightlife icon. Pretty Please, again, the first track from that record. That's coming out October 9th. Mitski, Why Didn't You Stop Me from Be the Cowboy, which was released on this day in 2018. Great record. And Nia Archives, new record. That's called Dance With Me Tonight. Getting things started a while ago. Here on The Morning Show, be right back.
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0: All right, getting great messages in today from our friends everywhere. 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You can text us 206-903-5397. I got one here from Brianna. It says, afternoon, if KXP is doing five figures a month, the line of credit we set up for businesses your size runs from 75 to 300,000 at 7.99% annually. Okay. It's revenue-based. All right. You only pay on what you draw. Is that something you're looking at now? This is Brianna. She's director, Owen, of Working Capital Solutions from Ralston Management. Hold on. Let me just... Here's KXP's social security number, bank information, Owen Murphy. Here's how you reach him. Okay, we're good. Man, I just borrowed $1 million for KEXP at only
4: 7.99%
0: annually.
4: That's a terrible deal.
0: I mean, that's not great. But I went ahead and sent all my information. Can I speak to a human representative, please? All right, let's see. What else? What else we got here? So many requests. Where is the, there it is. I am not going to get your name. Arnhem? From the Netherlands? Oh, it's Henrico in the Netherlands. Oh, I got the city. Okay. Henrico from the Netherlands wrote in. In my defense, I don't always get requests for Wilco from the Netherlands. But thank you. I appreciate you, Henrico. Said, I am off to see Wilco in a bit with Howdy as a support act. Got a good song to get me warmed up. I might have a few. This is brand new from Howdy. This is called What I Had. KEXP. Why am I getting these alerts? Here.

0: KXP, where the music matters. Come on, Eileen. From Dexy's Midnight Runners, Kevin Rowland's birthday today, born on this day in 1953. In celebration, we play that banger. Mark Knopfler and Emmylou Harris together on that one, All the Road Running, the name of that beautiful song here on the morning show. You also heard Billy Bragg and Wilco, California Stars, and Howdy off the new album Big World. That was called What I Had. That record is great. And shout out to Enrico, who's listening in the Netherlands. He's going to go see Wilco and Howdy. That seems great to me. That was everything here on the morning show. I'll be right back.
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0: Some nice messages coming in. Thank you for sending them. And Charlotte wrote in, I just dropped my son off for his first day of second grade. And after he left, you played Come On Eileen. That's our song for him. We changed the words to Come On Arlo, and it's super fun kitchen dance party. Thank you so much. It feels so special. This is why I love you in the morning show. That's Christine in the Bay. My song for my daughter is Valerie, but we sing her name instead, Avery. I love it. It's good to have those songs and those traditions, Charlotte. I'm glad you heard the song here on this Monday. Catherine wrote in, said, listening from Spokane while we're dropping our daughter off for junior year at Gonzaga. Every year I visit Spokane. I appreciate its charm and beauty. The air is clear today and the river is gorgeous. It is. Jocelyn in Houston checking in. Summer in Rainier Beach. Mike in PA. Matt Chantel Camille on her first day of classes at VCU. Grace in Olympia. Hugh in Indy. Nance in Lake City. David in Reno. Lori in Chancellor. The Cat are in Denver. Colin and Yvonne in Bremerton. That's who requested that. Mark Knopfler, by the way. Pete from the UK is getting into Greek Dark Wave, as one does. Okay. Our friend Jackson in the South Bay, Jenny in Seattle, and Annie in New Orleans all saying hi. Oh, that's interesting. The band I'm about to play is from New Orleans, I do believe. Where is it? Yes, they are, or Louisiana. They're in New Orleans? I just have Louisiana down. They are in the state of Louisiana. And last time I checked, New Orleans is as well. They are called Hey Thanks. Just got this new record, Avoidance. I really like it. This one's called Recollection from Hey Thanks.

in from San Diego said the break is over. I met him back to campus to start a fresh semester and lament the summer's past. Could you play In Excess Not Enough Time? You got it. Hey, thanks. Before that, Recollection, the song, Avoidance, the album, here on The Morning Show, and new music here from Five Piece out of Portland. They're called The Fourth Wall. Carmen Line, the name of the track. KEXP, the station.

0: KXP, where the music matters. Like that one. They're out of Brooklyn. Called Billboard Style. The song's called Billboard Style. The record's called Billboard Style. They are Billboard Style. Soul Savers featuring Mark Lanegan on vocals. Sheila wrote in, it's my 53rd birthday. I didn't have anything in mind to request. I figured I just enjoy the music. The one impulse I did have was to ask for something from Soul Savers, but I didn't act on it. And now what's playing Soul Savers? Thanks for reading my mind. You got it. And by the way, just so you know, that Sheila, fun fact, it was born as well on this date in 2009. You share a birthday. Soul Savers, a little younger. Great to hear Mark Lanegan today. The Fourth Wall out of Portland. That's called Carmen Line. I love that. Here on The Morning Show. Be right back.
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0: All right, before I go, just a few more shout-outs. Ursula on Bainbridge Island and Marlo driving from Vermont to Massachusetts to visit her dad. Hang in there. You're not alone. Bill from Wisconsin, who's excited about visiting KXP tomorrow. Awesome. And Sylvie shouting out Mom Jeannie, who just finished chemo and listens every day. Shout-out to you, a friend. Hollis in Oakland as well, saying hi. Appreciate you all. And see, my friend Lisa's up next. And not only is it Phoebe Bridgers' birthday, I planned the ticket. Gives. I wish I could take credit. It's her birthday today, and they're giving away Phoebe Bridgers tickets, and we have the new record. I'm going to guess Lisa LeClaire might play some Phoebe Bridgers today. I did earlier. October 23rd is the show, so stay tuned for Lisa and your chance to win. And our friend Troy is going to be in on the afternoon show in Riz. Just an amazing lineup of DJs. And tomorrow, an amazing lineup, Amplifier Request Day. We take requests all the time, but tomorrow's nothing but Owen. Be prepared tomorrow morning. I might start with my request. I'm an amplifier. I think I got a George Harrison song because that is our album of the week. But then it's all you guys. All right, I'm going to leave you with one more. This is new from Mega Sound. It is called Record Baby. Magic. Have a great day. Bye.

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And that was Goldfrapp right there. Lovely to see you, which it is indeed, on this fabulously foggy Seattle morning. Off of Supernature, which was released on this day in 2005. It's 21 years old today. Before that, you heard brand new music from Cerrone featuring Addy Oasis. New Highs is the name of that track. Confidence Man, 3 a.m., La La La. And then started off your midday show with Shanti Celeste, Romance, from her 2025 record of the same name. My name is Lisa LeClaire, filling in for the lovely and legendary Cheryl Waters today. Happy to be here with you. And if you want to reach out during the show and say hi or make a request, because I'm here all the way until 1 p.m., so plenty of time for that, you can reach out, dj at kxb.org. You can also text in, of course, to 206-903-5397. Big thank you to Mira, who's helping out behind the scenes on the show today. And my goodness, we've got quite a show today. There's so much. It is action-packed. Got more album anniversaries ahead from Moby. Birthdays. Several birthdays. Belinda Carlisle of the Go-Go's is born on this day. Kelvin Mercer of De La Soul. Jill Cunniff of Luscious Jackson. Phoebe Bridgers. Speaking of Phoebe Bridgers, we've also got ticket gives for Phoebe Bridgers at Climate Pledge Arena happening on October 23rd. Three pairs of those will be given away here on the Midday Show later on. So stay tuned for more information about how you can enter to win that. And as usual, of course, new music on the show, as always, including tracks ahead from Body Type, the Womack Sisters, Ella Minus, Mega Sound, and this one from DJ Cinema, Kyarte Len. Road is the name of this one. 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

0: 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That was Cherry Cola right there featuring Chico Sonido. Perla was the name of that track. Ian Asher and Fantagram together before that, doing a remix of Blackout Days, Stay Away. 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Lots of great stuff still ahead on the YouTube channel. Before that, you heard DJ Cinema Kiate Leyen with Road right out of Montreal, Quebec.
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0: 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I am your host this morning, Lisa LeClaire, and still on the way in this hour, I've got a brand new track from Kathleen Hanna covering Justin Bieber, of all people, the Womack Sisters, and more. And this one right here from Body Type, this is Planet 8 here on The Midday Show.

0: You're tuned in to Listener Powered KEXP. That was new music right there from Boy Harsher Jeans. And Boy Harsher going on tour for their forthcoming new record, Get Mean. You can find them here in Seattle at the Showbox on October 11th and 12th. And yes, it's definitely going to sell out. One of them already is. And they'll be hitting up Oakland at the Fox Theater on October 15th. Before that, you heard Go-Go's with Girl of 100 List. Very happy birthday today to Belinda Carlisle of the Go-Go's. She turned 68 years old today. Slater Kinney before that with A New Wave, a song that has a Bob's Burgers animated music video, which just absolutely warms my heart anytime I see it. And then Body Type started us off with new music there. Planet 8 was the name of that track here on the Midday Show.
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1: You're tuned into the Midday Show. My name is Lisa LeClaire. Thank you so much for tuning in, being here with us today. Thank you to Mira for pulling double duty on the show, being a producer and a DJ assistant at the same time. And thank you to you for being here on KXP. A kiss skip from White Center, Ray in San Francisco, Eric Hansen, a KXP volunteer, checking in today, Vanessa in LA, Chad in Detroit, Tim in Bothell, Brandon and Lower Queen Anne, appreciate each and every one of you. And those of you that donate and power KEXP, we have a special day planned tomorrow to celebrate our amplifiers, our donors that donate each month and all day long tomorrow. We will be playing your requests. So definitely stay tuned tomorrow for that. In the meantime, have a very happy birthday today to Kelvin Mercer of De La Soul, who was born on this day in 1969. This is I Know.
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1: You're tuned in to KEXP. It's the Midday Show. And that was the Marvelettes right there with Please, Mr. Postman. That was the first Motown single to hit number one on Billboard's Hot 100 chart. Before that, you heard a brand new single from Kathleen Hanna covering Justin Bieber's Let Me Love You, found on a new compilation, Contra Ice Volume 1, Ice Out, a record that has proceeds that will help raise mutual aid funds for frontline immigrant rights organizations. I'm going to wear the hell out of that song this year. Let me tell you that right now. The Womack Sisters before that with If I Let You, fresh off of a stop in the KXP studio. So stay tuned to our YouTube channel for that session. And then De La Soul started us off. I know, a very happy birthday today to Kelvin Mercer, a.k.a. Paz de Nuce. He's 57 years old today. My name is Lisa LeClaire, and I mentioned earlier that we had Phoebe Bridgers tickets to give away. So if you would like to win Phoebe Bridgers tickets for the show happening here in Seattle at Climate Pledge Arena on October 23rd, then listen closely, because I'm going to tell you how to do that. When you hear me play Phoebe Bridgers, who just so happens to be having a birthday today, you're going to text in the word haunted to 206-903-5397. There's three pairs of those to give away. Again, get your cell phones in front of you. 206-903-5397 is what we want to text. 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

0: 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That was a listener request right there for Linda in Port Orchard. Wanted to hear some Sarah Cahoon today, so went with an older track there from Sarah Cahoon, Nervous Wreck, off of Deer Creek Canyon. Rhiannon Giddens before that, She's Got You, an amazing cover of Patsy Cline right there. Rilo Kiley, I Never, off of More Adventurous, which was released on this day in 2004. And then started off that set with brand new Phoebe Bridgers, Haunted, from the new record Lost Weekend. And a very happy birthday today to Phoebe Bridgers. She was born on this day in 1994. And also congrats to our winners of the Phoebe Bridgers tickets at Climate Pledge Arena, Julian, Katie, and Megan. I hope you all have a fantastic time at Climate Pledge on October 23rd. That should be a really good show. All right, so was that everything? Yes, that was everything here on KXP.
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0: You're tuned in to the Midday Show here on KXP, and still ahead in this hour, I've got a new track from Ella Minus, something from Mega Sound, and more on the way. I think I'm going to mix some Suki Waterhouse in here at some point, too. Up next, though, Moby has an album anniversary released on this day in 1993, a second studio album, Ambient. This is Myopia here on the Midday Show, KXP.

0: It's KXP, where the music matters, all over the globe at KXP.org. That was Lucha Luna right there, Ritmo Eterno, the Mega Bo remix of that track from the Seattle duo. Before that, you heard Ella Minus and with a track that I realized I don't know how to pronounce, Que La Paso Mi Amigos, I believe is how that is. Don't hate me for that. Moby before that with Myopia from the second studio album Ambient, which was released on this day in 1993.
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0: You are tuned in to the Midday Show. I am Lisa LeClaire, and thank you for being here with us this afternoon, me and Mira both. And thank you to everyone that's been tuning in, writing in, like AJ in Ballard, Scott in Maine, Bailey in Shoreline, Thomas in Santa Fe, New Mexico, Chris in Highland Park, Peter in Madison Valley, Johnny in Sacramento, Matt, Adam in NYC, and then another Matt. This one is in Kenmore for all writing in nice little notes today. And if you want to reach out and make a request, we've still got time to mix those in. I'm going all the way until 1 p.m. today before it's the afternoon show with Troy Nelson. And you can email dj@kxp.org. You can also text in if you got your phone right in front of you, which you likely do. 206-903-5397. I've got a Ramones Quest I'm going to try to get to here shortly. But first, a new music right now from a band called Megasound. I don't know anything about them, but boy, I sure love this song. This is I Hate It Here. Maybe you can-

0: 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That was the Donnas right there with Too Bad About Your Girl. Generation X before that, Dancing with Myself, and then a request for the Ramones, I Want to Be Sedated, sending that one out to Jeff in the Bay Area, who is actually sending out his second daughter to college, SDSU, and is having parties with friends and family. Those are all behind them now. And hopefully they'll see each other again soon. Time to buckle down, gear ready, and off to college. And I Want to Be Sedated was a request there. So best luck out there, Jeff. Veruca Salt before that, Volcano Girls, and then Mega Sound started us off with I Hate It Here, based out of Minneapolis. That is definitely going to be a new favorite of mine for sure.
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1: You are tuned in where the music matters. It's KEXP, and that was Donna Summer right there. Hot Stuff from Bad Girls, released in 1979. Aluna and Jada G before that with Mine, Oh Mine. And then you heard new music from Catherine Mohn. Enemy was the name of that one from the brand new record, CM Ultra. My name is Lisa LeClaire, here with you on the Midday Show in our last hour. And ahead on the show, let's see, I've got some Genesis Owasu for you, some Sailor Honeymoon. And I'm going to try to get in a Mitski album anniversary in this, too, and some Luscious Jackson, because Jill Cunniff's birthday is today. Right now, though, it's Aaliyah here on KEXP.

0: 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That was Acid Arab right there. Brand new music from them. Shahed Mekshaif is the name of that track from the Paris-based French Algerian music collective. Eliana before that with Yam El Eh, and Aloia started us off with Mock Tube here on KXP.
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0: You are tuned into the Midday Show. I am Lisa LeClaire. And did you know that tomorrow is Amplifiers Love Day? Yes, it is. All day tomorrow, we are celebrating our amplifiers. Each year, we devote an entire day to recognize KXP amplifiers whose reliable monthly support enable us to not only think big and get creative each year, but also stay resilient during difficult times. And so we're going to spend all day playing song requests and sharing your stories on air about what being an amplifier means to you. I will be here tomorrow on the Midday Show for that day, so I can't wait to devote that entire day to our amplifiers. You want to tune in tomorrow starting at 5 a.m. for that. And if you've got any requests and you're an amplifier, boy howdy, Let me hear them. We're going to need them. Otherwise, it's just going to be dead air the whole time. It's going to be 3 hours of no music if you don't ask for any songs. So Amplifiers Love Day all day tomorrow here on KXP. All right, let's see. I've got a birthday for a member of Luscious Jackson today. This is Nervous Breakthrough here on KXP.

0: 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Mark Ronson featuring Daniel Merriweather right there. Stop Me, featuring a sample of the Supremes. You Keep Me Hanging On. Sending that one out to Barry today, who had Mark Ronson stuck in his head today. So hopefully that helps get it out of your head. I don't know if it's that particular song, but it sure sounded good. Genesis Owusu with Human Again, and we'll be playing at the Rickshaw Stop in San Francisco on November 6th, and here at Numo's on Sunday, November 8th. D-Light before that with Good Beat. And then you heard some Luscious Jackson. Nervous Breakthrough from Electric Honey. And a very happy birthday today to Jill Cunniff, lead singer and bassist of Luscious Jackson, born on this day. She is 60 years old today.
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0: You were tuned in to the Midday Show. I am Lisa LeClaire, and I've got a little bit of time left, a little under a half hour before it's Troy Nelson on the afternoon show from 1 to 4. So definitely stay tuned for a great mix of music ahead. And I'm going to get some, there's a new Death Valley Girls song I'm going to try to get in before the end of the show. But first, this band out of South Korea, they're called Sailor Honeymoon. This is Having Fun.

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there, A Flock of Seagulls, a space age love song. Sending that one out to Dan from Catherine in Michigan. Great request, Catherine. X-Ray Specs before that with Identity, and then a brand new track from Death Valley Girls, Message from the Venus Flower. Their new full-length record, Welcome to Earth, will be out on October 9th. Thunder Pussy with Sally Mae, and then Sailor Honeymoon started us off. Having Fun was the name of that track from that band based out of South Korea. The Worst of Sailor Honeymoon is their new record, and it is out now as of just a few days ago. Excellent work there. My name is Lisa LeClaire. It is time for me to wrap things up here on the Midday Show. Make way for Troy Nelson up next on the afternoon show. I will see you again tomorrow here on the Midday Show for Amplifiers Love Day, playing nothing but requests from our KXP amplifiers and sharing your stories of why you support KXP. I can't wait to find out why. I love to hear from you. So definitely get your requests ready for tomorrow. The programming is happening all day from 5 a.m. all the way through 7 p.m. All right, I've got one last song before I go. Also, big thank you to Mira, who's pulling double duty today, being producer and a DJ assistant, and just a helpful person here in the booth with me. I couldn't have done this without you today. And I'll see you all again tomorrow. I'm going to leave you with another request. I had one earlier from James, who was at Powerhouse Bookstore in NYC. Wanted to hear the Stone Roses' Fool's Gold. So I'm going to leave you with that. I'll see you tomorrow, everyone.

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That is new music out of New York City right there from Diary, and their album will be released early September, and that song is called Keep Coming Up. And then you heard Desire before that with that song Summer Skin, and Desire is made up of Megan Louise and also Johnny Jewel. They're going to be playing San Francisco's Great American Music Hall on October 29th. Music from Fever Ray, going back to 2023's Radical Romantics record. Carbon Dioxide is the song, and starting the show off today, you heard some music from Catching Flies. Well, my name is Troy Nelson with you on the afternoon show this week, and happy to be with all of you. And Larry Mizell Jr. is on vacation, so I'm happy to step in and be with all of you, the KEXP global community, and already people reaching out, and if you would like to do so, you can at 206-903-5397, and listeners from all over the world getting a hold of us at dj@kexp.org. Thank you to Ellery in Ballard. Appreciate you listening in. Also Oliver in Humboldt, and Manuel in Los Angeles. Kim Q listening from San Francisco. I'll do more shout outs throughout the show. And let's get back into it here on the afternoon show. This is the latest from Ella Minus and Nick Leone. It's KEXP.

0: And what you've just been listening to is the ultimate in recorded sound. It will make all conventional disc and cassette systems obsolete. It's dustproof, scratchproof, digitally recorded, read by a laser, and it's called
1: KEXP.

0: afternoon show, going back to 2021 and that epic song from Geese. Disco is the name of that track. Geese out on tour, going to be playing, let's see, August, or that one already passed. That was them playing Outside Lands Festival. Going to be at the Paramount in Seattle on October 22nd and 23rd. Two shows from Geese. And before that, you heard the latest from Blonde Shell. That song is called Violins, and the album will be fully released on September 25th. Blonde Shell going to be playing October 17th at the Castro Theater in San Francisco, and then we'll be at the Showbox Soto in Seattle on October 20th. You heard music from Kelly Lee Owens. Dream State is the name of the song and the album. And at the top of the set, you heard new music from Ella Minus and Nick Leone, and it's all right here on listener-powered KEXP.
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0: Thank you for being with us here on the afternoon show. My name is Troy, hanging out with you this week right here in the afternoon show spot. Hope you all had a great weekend as well. We are happy to be with all of you to go on this musical journey together. And let's see where this journey takes us. This is the latest from Nia Archives. It's KEXP.

0: It is KEXP, and that is music out of Australia right there from Divers. That song is called Head Chef. And before that, out of Seattle, you heard Packaging. Running Through the Airport is the name of that track. Packaging, going to be playing the KEXP barbecue on Saturday. Very excited about that. And who else do we got in there? More releasing a new track, and it's called Don't Need It, and I am looking forward to more. And at the top of the set, you heard new music from Nia Archives, and the latest album is called Emotional Junglist, and that song is called This Could Be ... And my name is Troy Nelson, hanging out with you right here on KEXP, the afternoon show.
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0: Also, don't forget, KEXP is celebrating Amplifier's Love Day that's happening tomorrow. 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
0: All right, a couple minutes past the top of the hour, getting back into it here. Music out of the Bay Area from Space Moth. It's KEXP.

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0: you're listening to KEXP, the afternoon show. That is the latest from the band Dive. So excited. Dive are back, and they're going to be releasing a full-length album at the end of October. It's called Zerp, and The Fountain is the name of that track. A listener named Diego wrote in. Oh, Diego. What's up, Diego? Diego in Arizona said, this is Divalicious, and I agree. Before that, we go back to 2001. You heard Sparkle Horse, and also PJ Harvey is on that track, Piano Fire. You heard new music out of Brooklyn from Claude. That song is called She Doesn't Love Me. Also going to be releasing an album at the end of October. And you heard music from Space Moth, and their album's called Inward Eye. That song is called In the Garden. And Space Moth going to be playing in Portland at Mississippi Studios soon on August 21st. My name is Troy Nelson, hanging out with you right here on Listener Powered KEXP.
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0: Thank you for hanging out with us here on KEXP. My name is Troy Nelson with you here in the afternoon show spot. And lots going on in the KEXP universe. Of course, we have the barbecue that's coming this weekend. Also, tomorrow is Amplifier's Love Day. Don't forget to join us on August 27th for Music Heals Beyond Cancer. We're going to be sharing your stories, taking requests. I'll be with you on the afternoon show on Music Heals Day. Once again, that's August 27th. All right, getting back into it here. This is the latest from Don Richard. The song is called Enough. It's KEXP.

0: My goodness, look at you. 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How do you feel?
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1: You are listening to KEXP. My goodness, look at me hitting the wrong button. Hazy Waters is the name of that London-based electronic alt-rock band. And that song is called Blue. And before that, you heard music from the Dandy Warhols from their album, Welcome to the Monkey House. That song is called The Dope, Wonderful You. And you heard music from Homeboy Sandman talking about The Radiator from the 2022 album, Still Champion. And at the top of the set, brand new music from Don Richard, who's going to be releasing an album October 9th, and that song is called Enough.
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1: Sunday mornings are big fun in the Roadhouse this month on KEXP. 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On the 9th, it's Reefer Rollers, a stony morning soundtrack. On the 16th, it's Before Grunge, my annual 80s indie underground show of post-punk that influenced Seattle. On the 23rd, the Longhairs meet the Rednecks on a new theme called Hippie Country. 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The Roadhouse, Sundays, 9 to noon Pacific, and on demand in the archive.
2: Thank you for hanging out with us here on KEXP, the afternoon show. I'm looking at you all writing in. Thank you so much, Patrick, listening from Renton. And let's see, who else do we got? We got Casey listening from Seattle, and Andrew in Pacifica. We've got Mary in the Queen Anne neighborhood here, and we've got Parker in Mercer Island, Kate in Belmont, Massachusetts, and T-Smooth is in the house, somebody who I wish that was my nickname, but I'll take T-Roy, as people call me. T-Smooth, thank you. And Felicia in Spokane, and Chelsea, who works right here at KEXP, Diana in Kauai, and Kevin in San Francisco. All right, getting back into the music. This is the latest from Hercules and Love Affair. It's called My Journey.

0: Now, thanks to microcircuitry and electronic components, you can have that same sound at your fingertips at the touch of a button.
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0: like this. You are listening to KEXP. That is music from ESG, one of my all-time favorite groups. Moody Spaced Out is the name of that track from Dance to the Best of ESG. And you heard music from Honey Dijon featuring Tim K on that song Burn. You heard Nine Inch Nails covering Queen and that song Get Down, Make Love. And also you heard new music from Hercules and Love Affair, teaming up with Hips and Lips, and that song is called My Journey, and it's all right here on Listener Powered KEXP.
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0: Thank you for being with us here on KEXP. My name is Troy, hanging out with you, and it is 3 o'clock on the dot. Thank you, Ian, listening in from SoTo, and also Valerie in West Seattle. Thank you, Patrick in Renton. Thank you, Lori in Seattle. Kyle, listening from Illinois. And we've got more shout-outs to do throughout the show. I have a debut for all of you. This is going to be the first time you heard it here first. This band is gearing up to release their fifth album on September 4th. The album's going to be called Sand. Here's brand new music from Soft Science. This song is called Fade.

0: 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That's why you hear only the music you like best.
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0: You are listening to KEXP, The Afternoon Show, and that is new music out of Mexico City from Girl Ultra. And the new album will be out on October 9th. It's going to be called Romeo with three R's. And before that, the latest from Freak Slug. Girl Intentions are the name of that track. And Freak Slug going to be releasing a new album in September. Also going to be playing in Seattle at Numo's on October 24th. And will be at the Independent in San Francisco on October 28th. You heard the latest from the Madison, Wisconsin band Slow Pulp. And their album's coming out on September 18th. Lots of great music coming out in September. Actually, this whole year has been pretty dang great. Better Man is the name of that track from Slow Pulp. And they, too, out on tour in the fall. Going to be at the Showbox in Seattle on October 24th. And will be at the Fillmore in San Francisco on October 27th. And you heard a debut right here on the Afternoon Show. You heard it here first, Soft Science. They're going to be releasing their fifth album on September 4th. And that song is called Fade. Very excited for this new album from Soft Science. My name is Troy Nelson, hanging out with you right here on KEXP.
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0: Looking over in the email, thank you, Jeff, and thank you so much, Diane and Kent and Michael. Michael loving that space moth earlier, and another Michael. And Kyle, thank you, Ben. Thank you, Raven. And we love being with all of you, the KEXP community. Thanks to everybody who supports KEXP so actual live human DJs can be with you, actual human listeners. And we all go on this musical journey together, and it's all because of your support in real time, 24 hours a day, 7 days a week. And up next here on the show, I've got the latest from Kalela. This song is called Point Blank.

0: It started in the nightclubs of London and the bars in Birmingham. Then it came to America. No one knew what to call it, so they called it
1: KEXP.

0: You're listening to KEXP. It is the afternoon show, and that is the latest from Holy Wave. I'm Dada is the name of the song and their new album. And before that, you heard music from St. John featuring SZA on that track from 2021. That song is called Just For Me. And also, you heard the latest from Kalela. The new Kalela album's called New Avatar. Point Blank is the track. Kalela going to be in Seattle on Tuesday, September 8th. Going to be playing the show. And then we'll be playing the Portola Music Festival at Pier 80 in San Francisco. That's going to be on Sunday, September 27th.
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0: Also, once again, don't forget to join us tomorrow for Amplifier's Love Day, and we're going to spend all day playing song requests. It's all requests, all going to be you, and also sharing stories on the air about what being an amplifier means to you. So we're very excited to devote an entire day to the beating heart of this community of music lovers. Once again, that's going to be happening all day tomorrow. And for more information and to see what is all going on around KEXP, you can go to kexp.org. All right, this is new music right here. The latest from Nick Hakim. This song is called Soft Wet Clay. It's right here on KEXP, the afternoon show.

0: Hold on, something's coming. Something's coming out of here. Look, there's a bird, dude. It knows what's good.
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You are listening to KEXP, and that right there is music from Justice. Civilization is the name of that track, and that is from their audio video disco album from 2011. And you heard music from Steady Weather, and that song featuring Kit on that track called Do You from their album Golden Child. We also heard music from Vince Staples'

Requested by a listener named Lisa, listening from the Green Lake neighborhood and wanting to hear that song Cotton by Vince Staples from the excellent latest Vince Staples album, Crybaby. And you heard new music from Nick Hakim, and Nick's latest album is called I Can See. Soft Wet Clay is the name of the track. Well, I want to thank you all so much for listening in. I read all of your messages. I try to get to as many of your requests as possible, but thank you all so much. And Eric listening in from Beaverton, loving that new Nick Hakim. And we've got Jeff listening from Everett, and we got Emily in Illinois, Katie in San Francisco. And I'm just loving all these messages. Thank you so much. And also stick around. It is about to be drive time and with Riz. So definitely stick around for that. Join us tomorrow for Amplifiers Love Day. All requests. You're going to be programming the show tomorrow. So tune in tomorrow all day. I'll be with you. Same time, same place tomorrow. Going to leave you with this one right here. The latest from Soul Wax. Have a great rest of your day, everybody, and take care.

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0: Hi, this is Drew Westfall. I'm hungover in my pajamas, and you're listening to the one and only DJ Riz on KEXP.
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6: 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And I can't go another second without telling you how much I missed you. I had to go get a tune-up, and I'm all tuned up. I'm in love and I'm all tuned up. You just heard music from the Piscean Group on Yoruba Records. That was called Porcelain. Before that, local group Seattle duo Lucho Luna did Ritmo Eterno, the Magabo remix. I was privileged to share a stage with them at Timberfest. And next thing you know, I got that song sent to me to play to you. Before that, Kokoroko from Tempos Oficias Sempre Basam. That was Dadu Da, the Ale remix. And Gene Karn at the top of it, My Love Don't Come Easy, says his written by Jerry Butler. I knew him in Chicago of the Impressions. He used to be in the Impressions with Curtis Mayfield way back in the day, and Eddie LaVert of the OJs. And I got that record. Yes, I said record. I meant that. During my tune-up, I couldn't be here, and I couldn't cook. And you know how I'd be up in that kitchen. But I had some meal. I got on meal train. You ever done meal train? If you ever have to, it's a nifty thing where people make you food and bring you your dinner. And my good friend and colleague, Tim Stackpole, not only brought me good food, but he brought me a double vinyl of that which you just heard, Gene Karn. And so I'm dedicating that to him and to everybody else who ain't easy. From Riz to you on KEXP. This is from Howdy. It's called Starry. KEXP.

0: never gossip, sitting on a couch talking shit. I did rule two, you should be able to hit a fastball or a curve.
1: Rule three, it's dead.
0: Reach for it, how's you gonna know if it's dead? Rule four, get out on the floor, only shoot a score. Feelings, that's the only thing that's yours.

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Riz here thanking Casey in Seattle, Hasib in Beacon Hill, my neighbor Reese in Hillman City, Cooper. Happy birthday, Cooper. How old is you? Well, I hope you have twice as many more in Nebraska. Extra Sour, the faithful in San Francisco, Robbie in Bellevue, Katie in Belmont, my girl Savvy. How you doing? Bert in Seattle. You just heard music from Shabazz Palaces, the latest from them. Ah, world. I won the alphabet.

brand spanking new. I think that's going to be out in October. But they're going to be here live at KEXP on September 10th at 3. You know they're going to be on with Larry Mizell Jr. Hey, Larry. Before that, from my producer and colleague, you heard Jam City doing My World Dub Mix. New from Michelle Indegeo Cello with Cat Power from the forthcoming Synonym, the cover of Human League, Don't You Want Me. Seattle's own Blue Cocoon, an unreleased track that they sent to me, probably more of us. Thank you ever so much, always supporting them. That was called Kiss the Ground. And at the top of it all, out of Austin, Texas, you heard Starry. I'll be here till 7 o'clock, and then we'll do El Sonido. But before that, we're going to finish doing this. This is Leon Thomas on K.

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